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2: We're back at it on the Vinyl Power series. It's another edition with your host, Ryan Mitchell, where we have been breaking down some of rock music's biggest records of all time. And for the most part of this year, we have been focusing our attention on three different decades, that being the 70s, the 80s, and the 90s. But tonight, we're going back to the roots of modern rock, with an album that helped shape the foundation of music as we know it today. Before Led Zeppelin, there was the Beatles. Before Guns N' Roses, there was Cream. And before Nirvana, there was The Doors. And tonight we are going to be putting our focus on their self-titled debut record from 1967, simply called The Doors. This record was the blueprint for psychedelic rock and a cornerstone of the growing counterculture movement of the 1960s. With its blues rock influence and slick California garage rock style, The Doors' self-titled LP became one of rock music's greatest moments. So let's get started here. This is The Doors. This is the self-titled debut. And this is our first song of the night on Vinyl Power. It's called Break On Through to the Other Side.

0: The Crystal Ship from The Doors off their self-titled debut record. I'm Ryan Mitchell, your host for the show on the Goat's Vinyl Power Series. So, who were The Doors? Well, to keep it brief, the band formed in 1965 when Jim Morrison and Ray Manzarek met in Venice Beach, California. Both at the time were students at UCLA. John Densmore left his band Psychedelic Rangers to join The Doors, while Robbie Krieger joined the band after Ray Manzarek's brothers both left the group. The lineup consisted of Manzarek on the keyboard, Krieger on the guitar, John Densmore behind the toms, and the Lizard King, Jim Morrison, on your lead vocals. And for a short time, there was a bassist who was a member of The Doors, that being Patti Sullivan, but her contributions were very brief and she would eventually be dismissed due to Manzarek figuring out how to substitute bass with his keyboard. And this would remain The Doors lineup up until Jim Morrison's death in 1971. We still got plenty of vinyl left to spin, so we'll be right back after this.
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0: We have returned to the Vinyl Power series. I'm Ryan Mitchell, your host for the show, where we are looking back on The Doors' 1967 debut studio record, The Doors. And like many up-and-coming bands in the LA rock scene back in the day, The Doors spent time playing the club circuit. And for a while, they actually held down the house band role at the legendary Whiskey A Go-Go. Now, landing a gig like that in a growing LA scene is pretty clutch. So The Doors got to really refine their sound and also get to know each other because they had only formed a few months before. All the while playing covers of music that they listened to, like Little Richard, Big Joe Williams, and Muddy Waters. Now, as time went on, The Doors would start to play songs that were originals by them, making changes to the show to nail them down before they got their record deal. And it was all going fine until one night, when The Doors debuted a new version of The End, which had a spoken word section that I can only describe as a production of Oedipus Rex with a whole lot of F-bombs. That stunt ended up getting them kicked out of Whiskey A Go-Go, but luckily, this happened 3 days after they signed their deal with Elektra Records. And that would pay dividends for them. So let's keep it going here on your Vinyl Power with 20th Century Fox from The Doors.

0: song that helped make The Doors a cultural phenomenon. Flight My Fire on the Goat's Vinyl Power Series. I'm Ryan Mitchell. And we talked about how The Doors got kicked out of one of LA's premier nightclubs, Whiskey A Go-Go, despite being the house band. Before The Doors, it wasn't that big of a deal because they had already signed a deal with Elektra Records. This happened because everyone in LA was hyping up The Doors to Elektra executive Jack Holtzman, who flew out to watch The Doors, and initially, when he saw them the first time, he wasn't really getting what everyone was seeing in them. But everyone kept pestering Jack, "You gotta go back. You gotta go back to the Whiskey, watch them," and after three more shows, Jack finally saw what everyone else was seeing. So after some coaxing and dealing with the fact that the band were savvy enough to get a lawyer, Holtzman got The Doors to sign with Elektra and start working on their debut album. That pretty much does it for side one, so we'll be back with more of The Doors' self-titled debut record on Vinyl Power right after this.
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0: It's the GOAT's Vinyl Power Series. It's Ryan Mitchell, your host for the show, where we're looking at The Doors and their debut studio record, The Doors. And when The Doors entered the studio to record their debut, they did so with Paul Rothchild, their producer, who would go on to work with the likes of Janis Joplin and Paul Butterfield. The Doors had pretty much already made the album. They had enough songs to make one after a year of playing LA clubs together, and it would only take them a couple of takes to really nail down each song for the album. And by the end of August, the album was pretty much done and just needed to be mixed. The only real hiccup that happened was when Jim Morrison dropped acid and went into the studio with a foam fire extinguisher that destroyed almost all of the instruments. Thankfully, he couldn't get into the control room or we might not even have this album. So, moral of the story, don't do drugs, kids. But what you should be doing is listening to the next song we got for you on Vinyl Power, that being Backdoor Man from The Doors.
6: Ah!

0: The Doors with Take It As It Comes. Before that, you also heard End of the Night off of their self-titled debut record way back in 1967 on Vinyl Power. I'm your host for the show, Ryan Mitchell. And I mentioned that while in the studio, the Doors had pretty much the entire album more or less ready, with a plethora of songs to pick from when it came time to sequence the album. Obviously, songs like Light My Fire, Break On Through, and The End were shoo-ins to make the album. But there were a couple of tracks that would appear on later Doors albums that were recorded for the self-titled sessions, including Moonlight Drive, which appeared on Strange Days, and Indian Summer, which you can hear on Morrison Hotel. Those two songs, in fact, were the first songs the Doors recorded in studio, and they didn't even make the album. Well, we only got one more song left on the record and then the overtime segment, so you know the end is coming up right after this.
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0: We're on the final stretch of the album tonight on Vinyl Power. I'm your host, Ryan Mitchell, where we've been looking at the Doors' self-titled 1967 debut record, which was originally released on January 4th, 1967, and it caught fire immediately. I mean, Light My Fire became a massive hit that climbed all the way to number one on the Billboard 200 chart, while the album itself peaked at number two, staying right behind the Beatles' Sgt. Pepper's Lonely Hearts Club Band. The record itself would go on to sell over 4 million copies in the United States alone and became a staple of every teenager and young adult's college dorm room turntable for the next few decades. All right, it's the final song of the album, so let's hear The End.

bad.

0: That was The Doors with The End on the Goat's Final Power Series. I'm Ryan Mitchell, but we're not done here yet because we need to talk about the legacy, because not many bands have a hit album like The Doors' self-titled debut record, and not many have the level of influence that this record produced. The Doors became a staple of hippie culture, and Jim Morrison especially became the poster boy of the growing generational gap between the greatest generation and the ones who would eventually be known as the baby boomers. The fact that one of the biggest bands of all time, the Beatles, drew inspiration from The Doors when they made Sgt. Pepper's is something I really can't understate. It's like if the Foo Fighters listened to your friend's garage rock band demo and they said, "This is the future of rock music right here," and we're also right. And in 2015, The Doors' self-titled album was selected to be preserved at the National Recording Registry based on its cultural, artistic, or historical significance, which it kind of hits all three of those. And that means future generations will always have a chance to listen to one of the greatest albums ever made. Now, we may be done the album, but we're not done here on Vinyl Power. We still got the overtime segment, so we'll be right back after this.
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0: It's time for overtime here on the Goat's Vinyl Power Series. I'm Ryan, and we've already looked at The Doors' self-titled debut record, but we got a little bit of jumping around to do because we're going to look at the history of The Doors in a sense. So I have three songs I'm going to be playing. The first one is one of the earliest recordings of The Doors ever, live in Los Angeles at London Fog, way back in 1965. This was before they got their residency as the house band for Whiskey A Go Go, and it was at London Fog where The Doors covered the iconic Little Richard and his song, Lucille.

self-titled debut record. And finally, our last song of the night is a demo that The Doors recorded sometime before it appeared on LA Woman. Now, I don't know exactly when they record this, but it's kind of fascinating to hear an early version of the song that became Jim Morrison's last recording before he passed away in 1971. It's Riders on the Storm.

0: And that'll do it for tonight's album on Vinyl Power. Thank you so much for joining us as we listen to The Doors. Thank you, as always, for listening to Vinyl Power. It's always great bringing you some of the greatest music ever made and playing an entire album. Next week, we'll be back with another fantastic album, and I'll see you then. I'm Ryan Mitchell, your host, signing off for the night. So remember, stay golden out there. You keep spinning that vinyl, and I'll talk to you later. Peace.
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0: 25 years of the GOAT. A quarter century of rocking the Water City. 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
1: Alberta needs care.
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1: It means building hospitals, expanding rural access, and funding mental health services.
2: Because every Albertan deserves care, no matter their postal code.
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Good morning. I'm Kaylee. I just want to say congratulations to Tyson, our second qualifier for Free Gas for a year. We got Melissa, now we got Tyson. Every week we are going to be pulling a name from the huge draw that we got going on for Free Gas for a year. Our qualifier is also walking away with a co-op 5-pack of premium car washes and the top prize, which Tyson and Melissa are in the running for, is Free Gas for a year, which is $5,200 in co-op fuel cards. How sick is that? I can't get over how sick this prize is. A couple ways to enter. You can either go to the gas bars, just scan the QR code, or you can go to our website, mylubinsternow.com. Under the win tab, we got that as well. Every week before the September long, we are going to be pulling a name, grabbing these qualifiers, giving out car washes to the co-op, and we're going to have an in-person draw for Free Gas for a year. How cool would that be to tell someone they just won $5,200 in fuel cards? I cannot wait. So go enter in. You need

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Did you know that Fall Out Boy was like kind of in our area just like the other week? Yeah, they were playing at the Calgary Stampede. Fall Out Boy and Calgary Stampede don't really go together in my mind, but I've seen videos and they sounded incredible. Here they are now with Dance Dance on 106.1 The Goat. She said-

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It's happening August 20th over at the Lloyd Axe with our friends Joshua's Habit performing. We have some surprises in store. If you are a fan of the GOAT, you are going to love this. Grab your tickets on the I Love Alberta Boobs website. Tickets will be raising money for them and the GOAT's Christmas wish.

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1: I'm Justin Goulet. The city of Lloydminster is asking residents to help shape the 2027 municipal budget through a public survey that's now underway. The campaign runs until August 19th, giving residents a chance to share feedback on services like roads, parks, recreation, and emergency services. Mayor Gerald Albers says resident input is important as it helps guide spending decisions. People can take part online, at in-person events, or by filling out surveys available at city facilities and the Lloydminster Public Library. Canada child benefit payments are on the rise this month. Ottawa says the benefit will provide families with up to $8,157 per year per child under the age of 6 and up to $6,883 a year for those ages 6 to 17. Depending on the age of the child and household income, the increase ranges from up to $135 to $165. Officials say the money is provided to help families manage everyday expenses like groceries, clothing, and childcare. And West Central Alberta was hit by a tornado over the weekend. Officials say the twister on Saturday caused significant damage to buildings, homes, trees, and roadways in Clearwater County, but no injuries have been reported. A provincial emergency alert was issued for the county and the nearby town of Rocky Mountain House. Crews are working to clear up debris. MLA Jason Nixon, Alberta's finance minister who represents some of the affected areas, thanked first responders and said the province will be in close contact with the county and the town during the cleanup and assessment process. For these stories and more, you can visit our website, MyLloydMinsterNow.com.
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3: Okay, we are going to start things off with some sad news. If you didn't hear, on Saturday evening, Rough Riders linebacker and captain Jane Dahlke, he passed away in a car accident. Jane's actually from Leduc, by the way, and he was only 30 years old. Rest in peace to Jane Dahlke from the Saskatchewan Rough Riders. We also had FIFA that wrapped up this weekend. England and France, they went head-to-head on Saturday. England won that one, so they got third. And then Spain and Argentina, they played yesterday. Spain walking away victorious, which means they are the world-class or World Cup champions. We also have some Blue Jays action happening today. They're going up against the Rays. That's happening at 5:07.
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3: Got any road tips? 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We still got some construction happening here on 50th Street downtown and on Highway 17 on the north end of town. We have some rain heading our way this morning, even a risk of a thunderstorm. Let's see here. High of 24 for today, feeling closer to 27. Right now, it's already 17 degrees.
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Yo, good morning. I'm Kaylee. This is 106.1 The Goat. Okay, let's talk about the weekend. I went up to Edmonton on Saturday. It was my brother's birthday party. We sat outside and it was so hot. I was sweating into my eyelids. It was the worst. But before I hit the road, I stopped over at the Co-op gas bar. You know, the one on the west end, like literally last thing before you're out of town. And I was like, all right, I'm going to get a video, show where the QR codes are. I'm going to post that on our socials here. But it's super easy if you know what I'm talking about. I'm talking about free gas for a year. Our contest with the Lloydminster and District Co-op. There's a couple ways you can enter. You can stop at any of the gas bars. They all have a QR code. Super easy find. I literally walked in there. I said, hey, where's your QR code? And then they pointed to the very obvious sign that was propped up in some plexiglass. You just scan that and you can enter in. Each week, we will be picking a name out of the big draw we got going on here. Walking away with a 5-pack of some premium car washes. We had Tyson last week. We had Melissa the first week. We're pulling a name every single week leading up to the September long weekend. So you can enter there. 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I know Carrie was telling me that he sets an alarm just to remind himself to like go enter in. That's a pro move right there. You can do that. You can find out more details on our website as well, mylloydminster.com. 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I'm so jealous.

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What's up? Good morning. I'm Kaylee. So on Saturday, I went up to Edmonton. My brother's having his birthday party at his place. And I was like, you know what? I'm going to bring some Billy Blonde Ale. And it was a hit. Hell yeah. That is our beer that we have with Fourth Meridian Brewery. It actually raises money for the Ghost Christmas Wish. It was really cool. So I brought a couple packs and I got to be like, oh, this is what like the wish does. And it was really cool and everyone got to enjoy. And it's like the perfect hot day beer. It's nice and light and it's orangey. Delightful. It was so good on that super hot Saturday. I checked here in Lloyd. It said that it felt like 39 degrees, and that was like in the evening at the end of the day. Oh, it was unreal how hot it was on Saturday.

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1: I'm Justin Goulet. The city of Lloydminster is asking residents to help shape the 2027 municipal budget through a public survey that's now underway. The campaign runs until August 19th, giving residents a chance to share feedback on services like roads, parks, recreation, and emergency services. Mayor Gerald Albers says resident input is important as it helps guide spending decisions. People can take part online, at in-person events, or by filling out surveys available at city facilities and the Lloydminster Public Library. Canada child benefit payments are on the rise this month. Ottawa says the benefit will provide families with up to $8,157 per year per child under the age of 6 and up to $6,883 a year for those ages 6 to 17. Depending on the age of the child and household income, the increase ranges from up to $135 to $165. Officials say the money is provided to help families manage everyday expenses like groceries, clothing, and childcare. And West Central Alberta was hit by a tornado over the weekend. Officials say the twister on Saturday caused significant damage to buildings, homes, trees, and roadways in Clearwater County, but no injuries have been reported. A provincial emergency alert was issued for the county and the nearby town of Rocky Mountain House. Crews are working to clear up debris. MLA Jason Nixon, Alberta's finance minister who represents some of the affected areas, thanked first responders and said the province will be in close contact with the county and the town during the cleanup and assessment process. For these stories and more, you can visit our website, MyLloydminsterNow.com.
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3: All right. FIFA wrapped up just yesterday. Spain walked away victorious over Argentina, winning that one 1-0. We also have a Blue Jays game later on today. They're going up against the Rays. That'll be happening at 5:07.
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3: Have any road tips? 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All right, we have some rain heading our way this morning. Risk of a thunderstorm as well. High of 24, feeling closer to 27. Tonight's going to drop down to 12, but right now it's 17.
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Okay, an update I know everyone was waiting for. I took my cat for a walk in his stroller on that was Saturday morning. It was too hot. So before I hit the road on Saturday, I took him for a little wrap around. Worked out pretty good. I think he just wanted to eat grass. So he was like trying to hop out because there are things that like hold him in, which sounds terrible, but, it's, you know, keep him safe, you know, he is a flight risk. So it is good that those are there. Yeah, it was pretty sweet. I definitely felt a little judged, but that's okay. Maybe that's just in my own head and no one really cared. But it was awesome. I did have, a lady, she opened up her car and her two dogs like came running out and charging at us. They were a smaller size, and I literally was like, oh, okay, we're so good because they can't get my cat. He's in a stroller. They were super, super kind dogs. They just like came running up and barking. They just wanted pets, but I was like, ooh. So I'm happy I got the stroller. Super pumped. We'll see if he can go for a longer stroll. It was too hot. So I'll give you some more updates, tell you how it's going.

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1: I'm Justin Goulet. The city of Lloydminster is asking residents to help shape the 2027 municipal budget through a public survey that's now underway. The campaign runs until August 19th, giving residents a chance to share feedback on services like roads, parks, recreation, and emergency services. Mayor Gerald Albers says resident input is important as it helps guide spending decisions. People can take part online, at in-person events, or by filling out surveys available at city facilities and the Lloydminster Public Library. Canada child benefit payments are on the rise this month. Ottawa says the benefit will provide families with up to $8,157 per year per child under the age of 6 and up to $6,883 a year for those ages 6 to 17. Depending on the age of the child and household income, the increase ranges from up to $135 to $165. Officials say the money is provided to help families manage everyday expenses like groceries, clothing, and childcare. And West Central Alberta was hit by a tornado over the weekend. Officials say the twister on Saturday caused significant damage to buildings, homes, trees, and roadways in Clearwater County, but no injuries have been reported. A provincial emergency alert was issued for the county and the nearby town of Rocky Mountain House. Crews are working to clear up debris. MLA Jason Nixon, Alberta's finance minister who represents some of the affected areas, thanked first responders and said the province will be in close contact with the county and the town during the cleanup and assessment process. For these stories and more, you can visit our website, MyLloydminsterNow.com.
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3: FIFA has wrapped up. Yesterday was the last game. It was Spain versus Argentina. Spain that won that one. 1-0. We have some Blue Jays action happening later today. They're going up against the Rays. That'll be at 5:07.
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3: If you have any road tips, you can let us know by calling or texting 780-875-1061. We have construction on 50th Street downtown here. We also have the construction still happening on Highway 17 on the north end of town. As for weather, we're going to get some rain. That'll help with the smoke a little bit. Looks like we're getting some more smoke drifting our way later on today as well. High of 24, feeling closer to 27. Right now, it's 17.
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Hey, good morning. This is 106 on the Go. My name is Kaylee. It is Monday, so we are going to play our Monday morning trivia. How it works is I have a little question for you. First person to get it right, texting in their answer to 780-875-1061 or Northwind Radio text line, they are going to walk away with $20 to the restaurant in the Gold Horse Casino. Okay, ready for your question for today? All right. A survey found that 15% of us have done this at a friend's birthday party. What is it? A survey has found that 15% of us have done this at a friend's birthday party. What is it? Text in your answers to 780-875-1061.

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Okay. Probably the fastest game we've had of our Monday morning trivia. The question today was, a survey found that 15% of us have done this at a friend's birthday party. What is it? Shout out to Francine, who got it right. That is watch a sporting event. Yeah, you just put a game on for your birthday. Apparently, 15% of us have all done that. So shout out to Francine walking away victorious with $20 to the restaurant in the Gold Horse Casino. Not a bad way to start the week. Let's go. Shout out to the Gold Horse Casino. Here's Nickelback now. This is Bones for the Crows, and it's on 106.1 The Goat.

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tune. That is Green Wing, All Hard Feelings on 106.1 The Go. Hey, what is up? I'm Kaylee. I hope you're having a good Monday thus far. I just want to remind you, we are now a month away from the GOATs Back to the Habit birthday bash. It is happening over at the Lloyd X August 20th. So yeah, whole month away. It's going to be raising money for both I Love Alberta Boobs and the GOATs Christmas Wish. Tickets are $25. That's so doable. And you're helping out two really good causes. So if you want to grab your tickets, go to the I Love Alberta Boobs website, grab them there, and get ready for a fun time. We have some surprises lined up for the birthday party as well. I can't wait for you to see what that is. We're not going to tell you until it's the day of the show. More details. And you can also find it on our website, mylibinstunow.com.

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1: I'm Justin Goulet. The city of Lloydminster is asking residents to help shape the 2027 municipal budget through a public survey that's now underway. The campaign runs until August 19th, giving residents a chance to share feedback on services like roads, parks, recreation, and emergency services. Mayor Gerald Albers says resident input is important as it helps guide spending decisions. People can take part online, at in-person events, or by filling out surveys available at city facilities and the Lloydminster Public Library. Canada child benefit payments are on the rise this month. Ottawa says the benefit will provide families with up to $8,157 per year per child under the age of 6 and up to $6,883 a year for those ages 6 to 17. Depending on the age of the child and household income, the increase ranges from up to $135 to $165. Officials say the money is provided to help families manage everyday expenses like groceries, clothing, and childcare. And West Central Alberta was hit by a tornado over the weekend. Officials say the twister on Saturday caused significant damage to buildings, homes, trees, and roadways in Clearwater County, but no injuries have been reported. A provincial emergency alert was issued for the county and the nearby town of Rocky Mountain House. Crews are working to clear up debris. MLA Jason Nixon, Alberta's finance minister who represents some of the affected areas, thanked first responders and said the province will be in close contact with the county and the town during the cleanup and assessment process. For these stories and more, you can visit our website, MyLloydMinsterNow.com.
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3: Some sad news from over the weekend. Jaden Dahlke, who is the Rough Riders linebacker and captain, passed away in a car accident. He was actually from Leduc, played in Edmonton, and he was only 30 years old. So rest in peace to Jaden Dahlke. FIFA wrapped up yesterday. Spain walking away victorious. 1-0 over Argentina. We also have some Blue Jays playing today. They're going up against the Rays. It'll be happening at 5:07.
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3: Hey, if you see anything on the roads drivers would want to know about, you can let us know and we'll pass on the word. 780-875-1061 is the number. We do have construction here on 50th Street downtown and also on Highway 17 on the north end of town as well. Looking at the weather today, we have rain. I've been told that Wainwright is getting a ton of rain right now. Thank you to Ken for that. It actually looks like the rain might miss Lloyd here, but definitely south of us. You're going to be getting some rain today. Just a heads up there. There's also a risk of a thunderstorm later on today. A high of 24, feeling closer to 27. Right now, though, it's 17.
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Oh, there's a little something at the end. Ooh, I don't know what song that could be. If you have any guesses, you can text in to our North Bend Radio text line. 780-875-1061 is the number. Again, the song is from 1988. That's the only clue we get. Here's a band now from Edmonton. This is Royal Tusk on the go.

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8: We are playing Hurdle right now, trying to figure out a song from 1988. And this is hard. Hey, and if anyone wants to blame anyone for how hard Hurdle's gone, you can blame Andrew. We were chatting about the one time where we solved it in like the first instrument. And then I was like, well, you know, I think I can change the difficulty. So these are all very difficult. Okay, we start off with drums. That gave us nothing. We're just going to add an extra instrument. Let's just do it. Here's some bass.

I have no idea. Did bass help anyone else out? Ooh, there's a little... It gets a little funky at the end. At the very, very end, though. If you have any guesses, text in 780-875-1061. Again, the song is from 1988. That is your hint. Here's Bush, Glycerine. It's On The Go.

Hello there, I'm Kaylee. We're playing Hurdle right now, trying to figure out this song from 1988. Nice little slow tune. I did get a text from Tyler here to our Northwind Radio text line, 780-875-1061. Tyler says, every rose has its thorn. Let's guess that. Every rose. Ooh, it's there. Poison. Okay, I'm gonna press this. 3, 2, 1. Oh, Tyler! You're so good, dude. You're so right. High fives to Tyler. Here's some more instruments. Even more. All the instruments together.

I always think of FUBAR. I think it's in the second one where they're dancing at Peeler's to this song. Hell yeah. Hey, shout out Tyler. Okay, let's play the song. Here's the answer for today's hurdle. Poison. Every rose has its thorn. It's on 106.1 The Goat.

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Yo, what's up? I'm Kaylee. Before I skedaddle, just want to remind you, we still have our contest going on for free gas for a year. This is with our friends over at the Lloydminster and District Co-op. The prize, the big prize at the end of this is $5,200 in co-op fuel cards, which I'm so jealous. Like, that is so much money in fuel cards. That's so awesome. We are doing a weekly draw for qualifiers. Each qualifier also, you know, not walking away just a qualifier. They're walking away a qualifier and walking away with 5 premium car washes from the co-op. Then we're going to have an in-person draw just before September long. And we're going to find out in real time who is our winner of free gas for a year. So go get in on this. You can either go stop over at any of the co-op gas bars. They have a QR code right at the till. Scan that and you are in for this. I did get a video before I hit the road to Edmonton on Saturday. Yeah, I went influencer in the wild for y'all so you could see it. They are really easy to find. They're literally propped up in some plexiglass and you can just scan them. If you say, hey, where's the gas QR code? They'll be like, oh, it's right here. Super easy to find. I'll get that video up on our socials. You can check that out. We can also enter in on our website under the win tab, myloydminsternow.com, and you can find out more details there as well. All right. I am going to be heading out. You have yourself a great day, and I will see you on the flip side.

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And the Stars by the Rolling Stones on 106.1 The Goat. I'm Justin. Just after 10 o'clock on this Monday morning, cloudy start to the week out there right now, sitting at 18 degrees with a high of 22 this afternoon. Not the most exciting start to the week out there, but it gets better. We are warming up as we go with Wednesday and Thursday, both looking significantly better, pushing close to 30 degrees by the end of the week. All right, let's get it started. Midnight Rider on The Goat.

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Rock and Roll Ain't Noise Pollution by AC/DC on 106.1 The Goat. I'm Justin. If you've been meeting to grab a Billy Blonde, do not put it off much longer. It is a limited run, and it will not be around forever. 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And every can you pick up goes straight towards the Goat's Christmas Wish Foundation, helping local families during the holiday season. 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That is the Billy Blonde. Shout out to 4th Meridian Brewery for brewing it up, and a Lloydminster Toyota for sponsoring the cans. Go grab one while you still can. Once it's gone, it will be gone for good.

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Who Will You Follow by Evanescence on 106.1 The Goat. I'm Justin. The Goat is turning 25 this summer, and we are marking it with a night that is not going to be forgotten. August 20th at the WLS Convention Center at the Lloyd X. Joshua's Habit are back together for a full reunion show. 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

Knocking on Heaven's Door by Bob Dylan on 106.1 The Goat. I'm Justin. 25 years of The Goat calls for a big celebration, and we've got one. 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

You take the reins, take them from the night. Push the pawn right through the pass. And this one's for the silence and the questions that it brings, and the smell of time and the reverence.

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1: I'm Justin Goulet. The city of Lloydminster is asking residents to help shape the 2027 municipal budget through a public survey that's now underway. The campaign runs until August 19th, giving residents a chance to share feedback on services like roads, parks, recreation, and emergency services. Mayor Gerald Albers says resident input is important as it helps guide spending decisions. People can take part online, at in-person events, or by filling out surveys available at city facilities and the Lloydminster Public Library. Canada child benefit payments are on the rise this month. Ottawa says the benefit will provide families with up to $8,157 per year per child under the age of 6 and up to $6,883 a year for those ages 6 to 17. Depending on the age of the child and household income, the increase ranges from up to $135 to $165. Officials say the money is provided to help families manage everyday expenses like groceries, clothing, and childcare. And West Central Alberta was hit by a tornado over the weekend. Officials say the twister on Saturday caused significant damage to buildings, homes, trees, and roadways in Clearwater County, but no injuries have been reported. A provincial emergency alert was issued for the county and the nearby town of Rocky Mountain House. Crews are working to clear up debris. MLA Jason Nixon, Alberta's finance minister who represents some of the affected areas, thanked first responders and said the province will be in close contact with the county and the town during the cleanup and assessment process. For these stories and more, you can visit our website, MyLloydminsterNow.com.
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3: Got some really sad news over the weekend. On Saturday, the Saskatchewan Roughriders linebacker and captain, Jane Dahlke, passed away in a car accident. He's actually from Leduc. He played a lot of football in Edmonton. He was only 30 years old. Next Saskatchewan Roughriders game will be against the Elks coming up out here on Thursday. And oof, that is going to be a hard game. Rest in peace to Jane Dahlke. FIFA wrapped up over the weekend. On Saturday, it was France versus England. England walked away victorious with that one, 6-4. They got third place. And then yesterday, for the Cup, it was Spain versus Argentina. And Spain won that one, 1-0. We have a Blue Jays game later on today. They're starting a new series against the Rays. They'll be at 5:07.
4: The Goat's Egg Report.
5: I'm meteorologist David Spence with Rural Roots Canada. East Central Alberta, West Central Saskatchewan, starting the week under a mix of rain and building thunderstorms as leftover moisture from the weekend works through. Highs will land in the low 20s today. All this follows a wet spring that has kept disease pressure elevated in wheat, canola, and pulses across the region. So if you've got spraying going on, this is a week to stay on top of the timing between rain events. Tomorrow and Wednesday will turn calmer and drier with highs climbing into the mid to high 20s. It'll be a solid stretch for spraying if fields have firmed up enough to get equipment in. Thursday brings another round of thunderstorms with hot, humid conditions building alongside them, so watch the afternoon sky. Friday into the weekend, the heat will hold. Highs will push toward 30 degrees, and scattered storm chances continue Saturday and Sunday. Keep monitoring low spots for standing water, though, with all this heat, there should be rapid evaporation taking care of that problem in many areas. For Rural Roots Canada, I'm meteorologist David Spence.
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8: 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However, according to WPCA driver Evan McGee, he's excited to let them just have some fun after a long stretch of racing at the Calgary Stampede.

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2: If you have any road tips, you can let us know by calling or texting 780-875-1061. All right, so it looks like we have some smoke that's going to be blowing in our area a little bit today and overnight as well. A high of 24, feeling closer to 27. Tomorrow, it's supposed to be sunny first thing, and then we'll get some more clouds as the day goes on. Risk of a thunderstorm later on. It looks like smoke is going to be in the area as well. High of 25 for tomorrow, but it'll feel closer to 28.
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announced by Danko Jones on 106.1 The Goat. I'm Justin. If you told Ottawa fans a year ago that Daniel Alfredsson would end up in blue and white, they'd have laughed you out of the rink, but it's happening. The longtime Senator captain, franchise legend, and one-time public enemy number one in Toronto has been

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Ozzy Osbourne, I Don't Want to Stop, 106.1 The Goat, I'm Justin. All right, it's Monday, which means Thursday's closer than you think, and you're going to want your phone within reach at 12:20 on Thursday. 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

New York Groove by Ace Frehley on 106.1 The Goat. I'm Justin. 25 years in the air deserves one heck of a party, and that's exactly what's coming August 20th. 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

Love Out of Luck by The Damn Truth on 106.1 The Goat. I'm Justin. If soccer is not really your thing, here's the quick catch-up. The World Cup wrapped up this past weekend with Spain beating Argentina 1-0 in extra time to win the whole thing. It's Spain's second World Cup title, and the tournament co-hosted by Canada, the U.S., and Mexico closes out of what a lot of people are calling Messi's final run at it. And I mean, I feel like everyone knows Messi, right? I feel like the main ones are like Messi, Ronaldo, maybe Neymar. I'm not sure that much, you know. I don't know that whole lot about soccer, but I know Messi, and yeah, this tournament seems to be his final run at winning the World Cup. So even if you missed it, now you know how it ended.

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A quarter century of rocking the Border City. Thanks for being part of the herd.

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Tiny Dancer by Elton John on 106.1 The Goat. I'm Justin. That's going to be it for me today on The Goat. We got lots of stuff going on. MyLordMinisterNow.com. Make sure to check it all out. But I'll be seeing you tomorrow.

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Rock, 106.1 The Goat. Good afternoon. I'm Jason. Thank you so much for hanging out with me on your Monday. Start things off with some good news. The smoke that we've been seeing looks like that's going to clear up by tomorrow morning. So yeah, the rain usually breaks it up a little bit, makes it a little bit more tolerable. It's supposed to be super bad overnight. So if you sleep with your windows open, again, just a heads up on that. Yeah, smoke is going to be coming our way. Supposed to hit us heavy tonight, and then it's supposed to be gone by tomorrow. So just got to get through the next little bit. I got to say, though, I'm pleasantly surprised. Like, based on how the last 3, 4, 5 years have went, usually the smoke usually comes in, what, like June? We've been pretty lucky in terms of, you know, only being able to go outside limited amounts with the smoke happening just over the last couple days. So yeah, it's going to clear up by tomorrow. But yeah, tonight, again, just a heads up on that. Supposed to be super smoky, dropping down to 12.

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Pro Blood on the go. It's from Jason. Thank you so much for hanging out with me on your Monday. Hey, wanted to remind you, this is limited edition in the summer. Believe it or not, it is more than halfway over already. I know that's something that we don't like to hear, but our limited edition summer brew is back. Goat's Billy Blonde Ale. Huge thank you to 4th Meridian and Lloyd Toyota for helping us make this happen. But yeah, it is officially restocked at various local Lloyd liquor stores. Cool about this, proceeds from every can goes directly to support the Goat's Christmas Wish Foundation. So anytime you buy a can of the Goat's Billy Blonde Ale, it does a lot of good work for when we have to use some of the money for the Goat's Christmas Wish Foundation. Also, when you're done, when you got some empties stockpiled up, if you feel so inclined, bring them over to the B. Fisher Bottle Depot when they tally up your total. If you want to be even more helpful, we do have an account set up over there, the Goat's Christmas Wish account. I know, like, again, I've said this before, it always feels weird when you donate a smaller amount. You know what I mean? Like when it's like $6 or $8 or $10 at a time, it feels a little bit strange. But those small numbers, they add up over the course of time, and they do a lot of good in the long run. So if you feel so inclined, after you get some empties, rush them over to the B. Fisher Bottle Depot. We do have an account tallied up there. Thank you to those who have helped us out already. But yeah, just let them know that you want to make those proceeds count towards the Ghost Christmas Wish account. 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Once the summer is over, that's it. 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Again, find the Goat's Billy Blonde Beer. 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I want to be normal. I want to be sane. I want

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All right, so originally I thought this was a bad thing, but I've had some people convince me otherwise. That's Return to Dust, Bored with 106.1 The Goat. I'm Jason. I thought that having so many concerts happening so close to us that would be kind of like a disservice, because I was going with the mindset of everybody wants to go to all of these concerts. That necessarily might not be the case. I was talking to someone yesterday who was over the moon that AC/DC and Guns N' Roses are coming to Edmonton. He's not a big AC/DC or GNR fan, but he was saying that kind of frees up tickets for everybody else, because tickets for AC/DC right now, like, they're dwindling down, so the price for AC/DC tickets are getting higher. It's the same thing a little bit with Guns N' Roses. But yeah, he was saying that he was able to grab, like, tickets to the Foo Fighters months after they went on sale, which, by the way, they're still going for around $90 a pop. And that's not even way up in the nosebleeds anymore. Like, you can get a decent seat for $90 if you want to go and check out the Foo Fighters. Also, some other shows that have been announced. You got Shinedown coming with Coheed and Cambria, and From Ashes to New happening at Rogers Place August 17th. With the Foo Fighters is also Queens of the Stone Age. Again, tickets to that going for just $80. Here's Queens of the Stone Age right now, the way you used to do on the

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Millennial Monday is brought to you by Novelin Bros on the go. I'm Jason. That's Face Down Red Jumpsuit Apparatus. Actually, speaking of the Red Jumpsuit Apparatus, they're going to be coming kind of close to us. Just a few months away, September 10th, they're going to be at Pawn Shop Live, formerly known as Union Hall, calling all captains, and Morning in May also joining them. Tickets on sale if you want to go check out the Red Jumpsuit Apparatus. It's a Thursday show, so you can kind of go after work and then maybe call in sick on the Friday. Get yourself a three-day weekend, why not? Millennial Mondays are going to continue with a band that a lot of people seem to think they're working on some new stuff right now. Fall Out Boy, hey, haven't been very active in terms of, you know, saying that they're doing new tours, saying that they got a new album in the works, but the general consensus is that they are working on stuff right now because they've been overly quiet over the last couple months. Gonna have to wait and see what happens. However, wrapping up Millennial Mondays, here is Fall Out Boy, Sugar We're Going Down on the GOAT.

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7: 6-1, the GOAT. 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Everything that rocks.

should I go? A friendly reminder to grab your tickets if you haven't already done so for Back to the Habit celebrating 25 years of the GOAT. So it's going down 1 month from today, August 20th, over at the WLS Convention Center, happening at the Lloyd X. Huge thank you to our title sponsors in Mike's Oilfield Service and I Love Alberta Boobs, a local charity group here in town. Without both of them, we wouldn't be able to celebrate 25 years of the GOAT. Again, Joshua's Habit is going to be reuniting for one night only. Special guests they're bringing with them to be announced. But yeah, tickets for that, they are on sale now. Going for just $25. A hard price to beat to celebrate, you know, three things. The end of summer, 25 years of the GOAT. Proceeds are also going to be split, by the way, between I Love Alberta Boobs and the GOAT's Christmas Wish Foundation. So it does do a lot of good for not that much of a price. Again, tickets going for just $25. If you want more information, anything you need to know, details can be found at myloydminsternow.com. Tickets, get yours before they're gone. ILoveAlbertaBoobs.ca. Again, 1 month away, going down August 20th, WLS Convention Center over at the Lloyd X. Right now, we got new music from Sublime, Till the Sun Explodes, on the GOAT. Yeah.

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of Sorrow. It's Alice in Chains on the Goat. I'm Jason. Hey, just a friendly reminder, gonna be a little bit smoky later on tonight. Yeah, Big Weather says smoke in the forecast overnight, getting down to 12. Tomorrow, possible showers and a high of 25. After that, things look to be clearing up, both smoke-wise and rain-wise. Starting Wednesday through the weekend, supposed to be nothing but sunshine. Temperatures in the high 20s.

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1: I'm Justin Goulet. The city of Lloydminster is asking residents to help shape the 2027 municipal budget through a public survey that's now underway. The campaign runs until August 19th, giving residents a chance to share feedback on services like roads, parks, recreation, and emergency services. Mayor Gerald Albers says resident input is important as it helps guide spending decisions. People can take part online, at in-person events, or by filling out surveys available at city facilities and the Lloydminster Public Library. Canada Child Benefit payments are on the rise this month. Ottawa says the benefit will provide families with up to $8,157 per year per child under the age of 6 and up to $6,883 a year for those ages 6 to 17. Depending on the age of the child and household income, the increase ranges from up to $135 to $165. Officials say the money is provided to help families manage everyday expenses like groceries, clothing, and childcare. And West Central Alberta was hit by a tornado over the weekend. Officials say the twister on Saturday caused significant damage to buildings, homes, trees, and roadways in Clearwater County, but no injuries have been reported. A provincial emergency alert was issued for the county and the nearby town of Rocky Mountain House. Crews are working to clear up debris. MLA Jason Nixon, Alberta's finance minister who represents some of the affected areas, thanked first responders and said the province will be in close contact with the county and the town during the cleanup and assessment process. For these stories and more, you can visit our website, MyLloydMinsterNow.com.
2: Goat Sports. Sports. The Blue Jays fell 3-0 to the White Sox Sunday, dropping to 46-53 on the year. Overseas, Spain wrapped up the World Cup with a 1-0 extra time win over Argentina, while England grabbed bronze in a wild 10-goal battle with France. And back home, the NHL schedule is out. The Battle of Alberta runs four times this season, with the Oilers and Flames renewing their rivalry starting in fall.
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2: Clouds sticking around Lloydminster today with a high of 22 and a 25% chance at some rain. But hang tight, Tuesday's looking brighter with more sun poking through, a high near 23 and just a 15% chance of showers.
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It's Big Sugar, If I Had My Way, 106.1 The Goat. I'm Jason. I think it's safe to say that this has been a weird offseason for the NHL. Like, we have seen a lot of things happen that don't normally happen. Offer sheets. There have also been players signed to incredibly ridiculous contracts that kind of make you go, oh, that's good. I'll never make that amount of money, even if I work for 20 years straight without taking a break. I bring this up because there is yet another topic of discussion surrounding the online NHL community. It has to do with maybe the worst team in the league, the Calgary Flames. A lot of people are saying that they're going to have the worst offense in NHL history. There's been the projected lineups have been announced, and I'm looking at the first two lines. I maybe recognize three names. And this is coming from someone that's like a diehard hockey fan. Like, don't get me wrong. Like, I do the fantasy hockey. I get all of the NHL games. Even I'm sitting here going, I have no idea who Matvei Gridin is. And he's supposed to be one of their first-line players. So yeah, could be some dangerous times headed for Calgary. At least silver lining is there's not a whole lot of Calgary Flames fans to begin with.

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the sky, it's Journey on the Goat. I'm Jason. I don't want this to be taken the wrong way because I get that a lot of people are excited about it. But is anybody else happy that the World Cup is finally over? Like, don't get me wrong. It was great to see Canada do so well. There was just things about it that kind of, I don't know, it kind of irked me a little bit. Keep in mind, I'm not the biggest soccer fan, and yes, I was rooting for Canada. There were just certain things that got to a point where it kind of annoyed me a little bit. And I don't think I'm alone on that, so we'll come back. I'll let you know my thoughts. That's on the way after Derek and the Dominoes. Till then, Gold on the Ceiling, it's the Black Keys and the Goat.

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Well, the World Cup of Soccer officially wrapping up yesterday. Spain beating Argentina. And I'll be honest, I didn't watch a single game. Like, I'm not talking about the finals. I'm talking about the entirety of the World Cup. Don't get me wrong. When I heard that Canada was doing well, I was like, yeah, that's good. I'll root for them. But I found that there was too many people jumping on the bandwagon, and it kind of made me a little bit annoyed because I didn't want to be then roped into a conversation by someone who is doing it just to do it, if that makes sense. Like, don't get me wrong, I think that there is some people who genuinely fell in love with the sport of soccer over this World Cup 2026 tournament, but then I think there are some people who are just also jumping on the bandwagon just to jump on the bandwagon. It's kind of like when the Oilers are doing really well, everybody seems to cheer for the Oilers, and then when they start doing bad, seems like a lot of people jump off of that bandwagon. That's what kind of deterred me for the most part. The one thing that would have pulled me in when I think it was, what is it, like the final 12 teams that Canada made it to. Again, I didn't watch a single game, but there was talks of Ecuador and Paraguay, and this actually happened. They declared a public holiday in Ecuador on June 16th and then in Paraguay on June 30th because their teams did so well. If that happened here in Canada, for us making it so far, yeah, maybe then I would have, you know, became a fan. But yeah, now that the World Cup is done, we can get back to what matters, and that is off-season NHL trades and rumors.

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1: I'm Justin Goulet. The city of Lloydminster is asking residents to help shape the 2027 municipal budget through a public survey that's now underway. The campaign runs until August 19th, giving residents a chance to share feedback on services like roads, parks, recreation, and emergency services. Mayor Gerald Albers says resident input is important as it helps guide spending decisions. People can take part online, at in-person events, or by filling out surveys available at city facilities and the Lloydminster Public Library. Canada Child Benefit payments are on the rise this month. Ottawa says the benefit will provide families with up to $8,157 per year per child under the age of 6 and up to $6,883 a year for those ages 6 to 17. Depending on the age of the child and household income, the increase ranges from up to $135 to $165. Officials say the money is provided to help families manage everyday expenses like groceries, clothing, and childcare. And West Central Alberta was hit by a tornado over the weekend. Officials say the twister on Saturday caused significant damage to buildings, homes, trees, and roadways in Clearwater County, but no injuries have been reported. A provincial emergency alert was issued for the county and the nearby town of Rocky Mountain House. Crews are working to clear up debris. MLA Jason Nixon, Alberta's finance minister who represents some of the affected areas, thanked first responders and said the province will be in close contact with the county and the town during the cleanup and assessment process. For these stories and more, you can visit our website, MyLloydMinsterNow.com.
2: Goat Sports. In sports news, the Toronto Blue Jays fell 3-0 to the Chicago White Sox on Sunday, dropping the record of 46-53 on the season. In soccer, Spain has been crowned World Cup champions after a 1-0 extra time win over Argentina, while England defeated France 6-4 to claim third place in a high-scoring bronze medal match. And in the NHL, the league has released its 2026-27 schedule, confirming four meetings between the Oilers and the Flames in this year's Battle of Alberta.
3: The Goat's Ag Report.
4: I'm meteorologist David Spence with Rural Roots Canada. East Central Alberta, West Central Saskatchewan, starting the week under a mix of rain and building thunderstorms as leftover moisture from the weekend works through. Highs will land in the low 20s today. All this follows a wet spring that has kept disease pressure elevated in wheat, canola, and pulses across the region. So if you've got spraying going on, this is a week to stay on top of the timing between rain events. Tomorrow and Wednesday will turn calmer and drier with highs climbing into the mid to high 20s. It'll be a solid stretch for spraying if fields have firmed up enough to get equipment in. Thursday brings another round of thunderstorms with hot, humid conditions building alongside them, so watch the afternoon sky. Friday into the weekend, the heat will hold. Highs will push toward 30 degrees, and scattered storm chances continue Saturday and Sunday. Keep monitoring low spots for standing water, though, with all this heat, there should be rapid evaporation taking care of that problem in many areas. For Rural Roots Canada, I'm meteorologist David Spence.
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7: 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However, according to WPCA driver Evan McGee, he's excited to let them just have some fun after a long stretch of racing at the Calgary Stampede.

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1: Goat Roads and Weather.
2: Today, mostly cloudy with a high of 22 and a 25% chance of rain. Looking ahead to Tuesday, expect a bit more sunshine and a high near 23 with just a 15% chance of showers.
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Later on, after the summer wraps up, that guy is going to be over in Saskatoon at the Sastel Center for his Roll with the Punches tour. It's Brian Adams, somebody, 106.1 The GOAT. Good afternoon. I'm Jason. Yeah, that show still kind of surprises me, not in the terms of, you know, where he's going, how well it's doing right now, just who's going to be opening up for him, because it seems like two people on opposite ends of the musical spectrum. So, of course, you got Brian Adams' songs that everybody knows, at least if you grew up in Canada. And then joining him as the opening act, you also have Lights. And this isn't a knock on Lights or anything. It's just that she's more known in the synth pop kind of world, kind of the opposite from the Canadiana rock that Brian Adams. That should be a good time. Don't get me wrong. I'm a fan of both of those artists. I was just surprised that they're going to be on one bill. Should be pretty cool. Right now, though, we're going to go to a band that is also coming towards us. This is happening in Edmonton a little bit later on after the Brian Adams show. September 17th, Commonwealth Stadium, Queens of the Stone Age, and the Foo Fighters. Here's Asking for a Friend on the GOAT.

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We got your rock history on the way. Let you know it was making headlines on this day, July 20th. It's on the way in 4 minutes after downtime. Gandarvis on the GOAT.

0: I'm Gareth Reed with today's rock history for July 20th. Today's band formed in 1973, but by 1977, they did not receive the album sales that they thought they'd be getting. Columbia Records requested that they change their musical style and change their frontman. The band hired a new lead singer and made the transition to a more popular style similar to that of Foreigner and Boston, for the rest of the band to begin writing and rehearsing new songs. The band also hired a producer to add a layered sound approach. With their new lead singer and new producer, the band released a fourth studio album and embarked on a tour in support, with their topping of a bill that included Van Halen and Ronnie Montrose. After three more albums were released, their popularity grew. They went back into the studio in late 1980. The album To Come topped the U.S. Billboard 200 chart and featured four hit Billboard Hot 100 singles. The album was certified diamond by the Recording Industry Association of America for at least 10 million sales in the U.S., making it the band's most successful studio album and the fifth highest-selling album of 1981. It was back in 1981 that Journey released their defining album, Escape. On this date in rock history, July 20th.
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I am going to go home and enjoy the rest of my Monday. Hope you do the same. See you back here tomorrow afternoon, 2 o'clock. Leave you with Seether. Lost all control on the Goat.

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